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0: There's Carrie Underwood. Hi, I'm Karen Van Zandt. And this was an interesting question that was asked online. Here's what people are talking about. Somebody asked the question, what is one of the biggest signs that you've, quote, made it in life? So something that maybe you own or that you have or something that you've done where you can say, yeah, I've made it. Somebody said a high-end watch. I don't think a lot of people wear watches that much anymore, like actual wristwatches. But the ones I have seen have been pretty fancy. So maybe there's some truth to that. Someone else said a luxury handbag or the latest iPhone. My iPhone is several models old. Somebody else said if you have a hot tub or a pool. So those are the types of things people are saying. If you have it, maybe you've made it after all.
1: 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Abilene, Texas.
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0: Thanks for hanging out. I'm Karen. And on the way, your celebrity birthdays. 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It's Cruel Summer.

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0: 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It's called Choosin' Texas. Hi there, I'm Karen, and I hope you're having a great night. Welcome to the weekend.
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0: That's Sia with Unstoppable. And hey there, I'm Karen. I hope you're having a great night. Remember, you can find me on Instagram anytime if you want to connect online at Karen on the Air. 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

0: That's the Cranberries with Dreams. Today's May 29th. Let's see which celebrities are celebrating their birthdays tonight. They include singer Mel B. You know her as Scary Spice from the Spice Girls. She's also a judge on America's Got Talent. Mel B is 51 today. It's a birthday for Melissa Etheridge. She is 65 years old. Rupert Everett, you know him from My Best Friend's Wedding, Prince Charming in the Shrek movies. He is 67 today. It's also a birthday for Annette Bening. You know her from The Bride of Frankenstein, Dutton Ranch, and more. She is 68.
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0: Shaboozy with a bar song, and what a great song it is for a Friday night to kick off the weekend. 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

0: There's Steve Perry, and it's right around this time each evening. We like to go back on this day in history to learn something and some music trivia for you. 42 years ago on this day in 1984, Tina Turner released her big comeback album called Private Dancer. Of course, it had the title track, it had Better Be Good to Me, and the big hit, What's Love Got to Do with It? It was released on this day, a huge album for Tina on this day, 42 years ago.
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0: There's Taylor. I'm Karen. And thanks for hanging out with me. I hope you have a great weekend, and I'll talk to you again Monday night.
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After all, these are your favorite songs, right? 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

0: That's Kings of Leon and Use Somebody. I'm John Laurenti. Earlier, I said that the White House is haunted. Did you know that? Yeah, our most famous address has had several reports of ghostly appearances and eerie sounds. The most common ghost sighting is that of Abraham Lincoln. Yep, he has his own bedroom there. He's been spotted by First Lady Eleanor Roosevelt, the Queen of the Netherlands, and Winston Churchill. I never knew that Winston Churchill slept there. Other ghosts that have been spotted include Andrew Jackson and Abigail Adams.
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0: Justin Bieber with Daisies. When Mr. Potato Head first came out in 1952, it was just the body parts on sharp spikes. 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The plastic potato didn't come around until the 1970s.
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0: Flowers, Miley Cyrus. Ahead, a hit by Pharrell Williams that was originally written for CeeLo Green. In fact, there's an unreleased demo sung by CeeLo, but his record label didn't think it was right timing, so Pharrell recorded it.
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0: are playing some great music for the weekend. Charles Kelly, Can't Be Alone tonight. We are so glad that you're listening. Thank you for choosing us to be your weekend soundtrack. 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
1: You know you can count on us to play your favorites back to back. 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Right now, Justin Bieber and Daisies. 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

0: It will not be a cruel summer for Taylor Swift. She is getting married. Rumor has it that wedding will be July 3rd in New York City. Wow.
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After all, these are your favorite songs, right? 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

0: Don't let the day get you down. 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
1: They say the holy water's watered down, and this town's lost its faith. Our colors will fade eventually, so if our time is running out, day after day, we'll make the mundane a masterpiece. Oh my, my, oh my, my love, I take one look at you, you're taking me out.

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1: 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We love being your weekend soundtrack. Thank you so much for listening. Right now, music from Olivia Dean.

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We guarantee that the next song you hear will be one of your favorites. You can bet on it. Abilene's 98.1.

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Because we won't charge you 1 cent. And it's not because pennies are no longer a thing. Abilene's 98.1.

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But don't worry, we will always be free. 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

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Keep it on 98.1, the one that makes you feel good. Turn it up and feel good on 98.1, the one that makes you feel good.

0: There's Billie Eilish, and that is Birds of a Feather. So not everyone invited to Taylor Swift's wedding will actually be allowed a plus one. But if you're one of them, don't worry, because a cat will be assigned to you.
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0: There's Miles Smith and stargazing. And talking of stars, Miley has got her Walk of Fame star, which is very, very cool. Billy Ray wasn't there, though, but it's okay, because he will see the star later that night when he's busy there sweeping the sidewalk.
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0: 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So Miley has got herself a Walk of Fame star, which is awesome, a huge honour. 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

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It's time to feel good. 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